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That's Esther Phillips right there doing Release Me. She recorded that in Nashville in 1962. Start off with two from Mary Wells. We heard The One Who Really Loves You and then You Beat Me to the Punch, both by the great Mary Wells, who unfortunately died too early. I think she was only like in her mid-40s when she passed away. The Contours did Do You Love Me? Bobby Bland, I Woke Up Screaming. Up on the Roof by the Drifters. Followed that with Marvin Gaye doing Stubborn Kind of Fellow. And then Esther Phillips closed us out there with Release Me. 720 right here, Volunteer Radio, WEVL, FM 89.9. 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My name is Brett Fleming, and this program is Soul Stew, and I'm with you for another hour and 40 minutes this evening. And it's time for the mystery artist. I'm going to play four tracks in this next set. If you know who this is doing their performance, you're certainly welcome to call at 901-528-1990. If you know who it is, I'll announce your name and where you're calling from. No prizes involved, as usual. But let's see if you know who this one is. Again, 901-528-1990.

great Laverne Baker right there doing I Cried a Tear. Right before that, we heard Booker T and the MGs doing Green Onions from 1962. I thought about this the other day. Booker T is playing at the Overton Park Shell sometime in the next few weeks. I don't know the exact date. But he is the only one of those original band members left. And they have all passed away, unfortunately, including Steve Cropper, the most recent. The Coasters did Young Blood. And our mystery artist this evening was, in fact, the great William Bell. One of a huge record for him, and one of his early releases on Stax, You Don't Miss Your Water, To the Well Runs Dry. Let me thank the following folks that called in and knew that was William Bell. Carl and Vicky called in from South Haven. Appreciate that. Long-time listeners, thank you very much. And a gentleman named Andrew that has become a regular on this show. He listens all the time. He lives in Seattle, Washington. Andrew, thank you very much for calling. Always good to hear from you. Maggie and Tim, Arena, Wisconsin. Been listening with them for a long time now and have visited with them. And great folks, Arena, Wisconsin. Dorsey out in Cordova called in. She knew that was William Bell. Thank you, Dorsey. Good to hear from you this evening. Jack called in from White Haven. Thank you, Jack. Appreciate that. Angela called in from East Memphis. Have not heard from her before, so thank you, Angela. I appreciate that call this evening. Tommy called in from Midtown, another of our great regulars here on Soul Stew. Thank you, Tommy. Always good to hear from you on a Saturday evening. And then right at the end there, with only like less than a minute left, a woman named Rachel, pardon me, can't read my own writing, Rachel called in from Jefferson City, Missouri, the capital of Missouri, and she was listening this evening on WEVL.org, and she knew that was William Bell. Thank you, Rachel. Appreciate that. So all those good folks had the right answer this evening. Nobody missed it. That's when I love it, is when everybody has the right answer when they call, and that's terrific. Thank you very much for playing the mystery artist here on Soul Stew on WEVL. Let's now hear from the Cookies doing Chains right here on Soul Stew.

American music, food, movies. It's hard to imagine our daily life without the influence of Latin, African, Asian, and other cultures. Fact is, the blending of diverse influences is the American way. So is the idea of opportunity for all. I'm Vanessa Williams, here to remind you that when people are denied these opportunities, that's discrimination. If you witness discrimination, call the U.S. Commission on Civil Rights at 1-800-552-6843. When we value and respect our differences,

Right, that was Inez and Charlie Fox doing Count the Days. We opened up with the Cookies doing Chains. The Dells, Stay in My Corner. Jackie Ross, The Selfish One. Then Eddie Holman did Hey There, Lonely Girl. We heard from Smokey Robinson, The Miracles, doing I Second That Emotion. Wilson Pickett, a song written by Bobby Womack, I'm in Love. And then again, we closed out with Inez and Charlie Fox doing Count the Days I'm Gone. 7:55 right here, Volunteer Radio, WEVL Memphis, FM 89.9. 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I want to send out a special thank you to a couple of volunteers who really helped us out this week, Garrett Wright and Brianna Valdez, for their recent volunteer work here at the station, and we certainly appreciate every volunteer that comes down here and helps us out with all kinds of work here at WEVL. Thank you very much for doing that. Let us continue with music. These are the OJs, Deeper in Love with You, right here on Soul Stew.

Queen of Soul, Aretha Franklin right there, a couple from her. We heard You Make Me Feel Like a Natural Woman, and that last song right there was Since You've Been Gone. Also in that set of music we heard from the OJs doing Deeper in Love with You, Eddie Floyd, I've Never Found a Girl to Love Me Like You Do, Hugh Masekela, that nice instrumental Grazing in the Grass, Clarence Carter, Slip Away, one of the great classics of Southern soul music. And Clarence Carter passed away, I'm almost certain, and I believe it was May of this year. It hadn't been that long ago, but he was a tremendous artist. And maybe his most famous song, or maybe Patches was his most famous, but I love Slip Away. Great song. And then You Made Me Feel Like a Natural Woman and Since You've Been Gone, closing out with Aretha Franklin right there. 8:12 on a Saturday evening. Hope you're enjoying your holiday weekend. Thank you very much for tuning in. I appreciate you listening and all your nice phone calls and kind words. And thank you for listening to WEVL. 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I'm sure you know that. 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Let's move to the Drifters now. This is a couple of tracks featuring Benny King on the vocals here. We're going to hear Save the Last Dance for Me and I Count the Tears. The Drifters right here on Soul Stew.

Tyrone Power, Without You in My Life. Great song from him. That was about 1974 or 5, I believe. So we said we were going to be into the 70s some, and that was certainly one of those. Opened up with two from the Drifters, with Benny King doing Save the Last Dance for Me, and then I Count the Tears. Al Green, Here I Am, Come and Take Me, along with the wonderful guitar work of Teenie Hodges on that song. Barbara Lynn did You'll Lose a Good Thing. And again, we close out with Tyrone Power doing Without You. And Tyrone Power? I don't think that was Tyrone Power. Perhaps we should be Tyrone Davis. How's that? If I said Power, which I did, pay no attention to that part. You can pay attention to the Tyrone part. That was Tyrone Davis. I don't think Tyrone Power sounded like that. I'm just guessing, you know. But anyway, Tyrone Davis did Without You in My Life. I don't know where Tyrone Power came from, although I did watch one of his movies the other night, The Razor's Edge from 1946, which is a great movie. So maybe I had that on my mind. Anyway, moving right along. Let's now hear from Martha and the Vandellas right here on Soul Stew.

The Velvettes, right there. He was really saying something. Opened up that set with Martha and the Vandellas doing Jimmy Mack. The Four Tops did It's the Same Old Song. Temptations followed them with Cloud Nine. Then we heard from Stevie Wonder, Uptight, Everything's All Right. And Marvin Gaye's version of I Heard It Through the Grapevine. And then the Velvettes doing He Was Really Saying Something. All that from recorded at Motown in the 60s. Hope you've enjoyed the show this evening. I certainly enjoyed being here with you. I'll be back again next Saturday on Soul Stew. Stick around for Uncle Roy and Against the Grain, the very best in 70s and 80s hardcore and punk from 9 to 11. And then 11 to midnight, Hayden is here with the finest of the Grateful Dead to close out your Saturday. It's going to be two great shows for you this evening. Thank you again very much for listening. I appreciate it, and I hope you have a very nice holiday weekend. Going to get out of here tonight with two things. We're going to do a song called, kind of a lengthy tune from the OJs called I Love Music, and we're going to follow that with a song that Sam Cooke wrote and recorded, but unfortunately was murdered before this song was released, called A Change Is Going to Come, and it's a great, great song that he wrote. One of his finest, in my opinion. So let's hear these two. I'll get out of here. Be back with you next Saturday on Soul Stew. Have a great weekend.

All right, welcome to Against the Grain here on WEVL FM 89.9. My name is Uncle Roy. I'll be here for the next 2 hours playing some good old-fashioned punk and hardcore songs for you. All right, we kicked off tonight's show with something by The Offspring off their first album. That song was called Tehran. Let's get right into some music for you. Coming up, I've got a song by Marginal Man and something by the Big Boys, but we're going to start out with a very appropriate song. This is Fear, right here on WEVL with Let's Have a War.

That was The Descendants off their Milo Goes to College album with the song Gene is Dead. Before that, Richard Hell and the Voidoids, going back to 1977 with the title track from the Blank Generation LP. And we kicked it all off with the Circle Jerks' Parade of the Horribles. All right, coming up in this next set, I've got some Suicidal Tendencies and Code of Honor. We're going to kick this off with a great song off of Channel 3's second album, After the Lights Go Out. This song is called I'll Take My Chances, right here on WEVL.

All right, there's a band I don't play enough of. That was the UK Subs. They played in Memphis a few times back in the early 80s. That song was called Warhead. Before that, the Dead Kennedys doing Bleed for Me off their Plastic Surgery Disasters album. And we kicked that little section off there with a Boston band called The Proletariat. They put out an album in 1983 called Soma Holiday. Some really interesting songs on there. That one was called Splendid War. All right, coming up in this next set, I got a song for Brad, who's listening tonight. Got some Adolescents and some Angry Samoans coming up. But we're going to kick it off with the Pride of Milwaukee. This is Die Kreuzen off their Cows and Beer 7-inch song called In School.

Thirsty and Miserable was written by three people. Des Cadena, who was the third singer in Black Flag. Robo, who was the drummer on Damaged and all the early singles, except for Nervous Breakdown. And a friend of the band, a gal named Medea. And the song is about people who just live for alcohol. And I asked Lemmy from Motorhead to sing it, not because he likes to drink every once in a while, but really because the chorus really has a Lemmy-esque feel to it, and I just would hear his voice on the chorus part. I couldn't get it out of my mind. And I'm a fan of the guy anyway, and I see him every once in a while, and he's a really fantastic guy, so I figured I'd see if I could find Lemmy and get him to sing on this track. And luckily for me, Motorhead was coming to Los Angeles to play, and Lemmy also lives there. So they came and played, and they had a few days off, and we managed to contact him, and he said he'd come in and sing. And I went over to his apartment and picked him up and took him down to the studio. And he came in and hit the song a few times, did a great vocal, and I drove him back to his place and thanked him profusely. And the more I listened to it, I like this song better than ever now. He gives the vocal so much soul, and so what a great singer. And I was right in that I think his voice fits this song perfectly. Check it out.

All right, the Misfits here on WEVL. That was I Turned Into a Martian. And before that, we had one of my favorite bands from the UK. That was Cron Gen doing a live version of Breaking Down. There was an Eastern Front compilation album that had a bunch of bands on it. Channel 3, Cron Gen, and some other ones. That tune was off of that. And we kicked it all off with an interesting little item there. That was a Black Flag song called Thirsty and Miserable. It was off the album that came out from the, I guess it was a benefit for the West Memphis 3, and Henry Rollins introduced that song. That was Lemmy from Motorhead singing Thirsty and Miserable. All right, let's keep it rolling right along. Coming up in this next set, I got a great song by the Zero Boys and something by Trusty. But we're going to kick this off with a request. This is Amy requested the Sex Pistols with Holidays in the Sun. And that is coming up right here on WEVL.

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LP with The Faith. That song was called Who Are You? Before that, we had Negative Approach doing the song Nothing, one of the best hardcore songs out there, and Agnostic Front with the song Blind Justice. All right, you're locked into Against the Grain here on WEVL FM 89.9. My name is Uncle Roy. I'm here every Saturday from 9 to 11 and playing songs just like these. So coming up, some Minor Threat and a song from Scream. But Ceylon requested a tune from Articles of Faith. This is off their Give Thanks album. A song called Every Man for Himself.

This is the time of year that the box turtle can be seen wandering about the land in search of food and a mate. Why not do a favor for a hard-shelled friend? Stop and carry the turtle to safety if you see it trying to cross a busy road. Turtles devour many harmful insects, and they're a gardener's friend. I reckon so.

little mini Memphis set there that was Pez off their More Than You Can Give Us album. Pez has been around for a long, long time. That came out in 2017. That song was called Welcome to Palestine. We also heard The Neighbor Song by Metro Waste. And that was off their first demo with their original singer, Brad, singing on that one. And the band before that was a band used to play Memphis a lot. And that was live in Little Rock at a club called Vino's. That song was called Five Alive. All right, coming up next, got some Toxic Reasons and my favorite Subhuman song. But we're going to kick this off with the FUs doing Young Fast Iranians. This one's going out to Bushrod.

All right, there's a band from Canada called the Asexuals. A song called Iraq, Iran. And before that, we had TSOL with American Zone. And we kicked it all off with Battalion of Saints, the title track of their Fighting Boys 12-inch EP. All right, you are listening to Against the Grain here on WEVL. We are winding down into our second hour. But we've got quite a few more songs, so stick around for a little bit. Coming up, got some Social Distortion and Crucifix. We're going to kick this off with The Weirdos doing We Got the Neutron Bomb.

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Power is power. 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Those who live for death will die by their own hands. 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

All right, way back in 1985, a band called 76% Uncertain came to Memphis and played at the VFW Hall. That band that I just played was called CIA. This was a band that was around right before 76% Uncertain, many of the same members. They put out a 7-inch called God, Guts, and Guns. That song was called Love and War. And I think that one goes back to about 1983, if I'm not mistaken. Couldn't get out of here without playing something by my favorite band, Bad Religion, off the Empire Strikes first album called Atheist Peace. And we started out with a band from Germany called Upright Citizens doing Bombs of Peace. All right, it is time for me to get out of here. I want to thank you for tuning in. Please come back next Saturday. We'll get some more songs going for you. I got two songs to close us out, both of them by the Dicks. First song is called I Hope You Get Drafted, and the last one is We Don't Want No Something War. Have a great night, everybody.

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5: Yes, friends, America's hardest working rock band now presents Working Man's Dead, an album of country-flavored tunes by the Grateful Dead, an album different from anything they've ever done before. Working Man's Dead, the newest from Jerry, Phil, Bob, Bill, Mickey, and Pig Pen, ready now on Warner Brothers, albums and tapes.

We were working for the local agent, the guy that booked all the bands in the Bay Area and worked with the union, this guy did. His name was Al King, and he used to book the strippers and dog acts and magicians and anything you can think of, you know. He was like the guy in the Bay Area. And so we were doing that. That was our circuit. We played, typically we played six nights a week, five sets a night. We just did it and did it and did it. We made enough so we could quit our day jobs.

The hippies are capable of extremely hard work, even though they tend to approach work as the rest of us do sport. Some of them are very successful. This is the house of a popular local band which plays hard rock music. They call themselves the Grateful Dead. They live together comfortably in what could be called affluence. There are many other similar houses or apartments in Haight-Ashbury, maintained by hippies who work in places where employers do not mind bizarre dress or long hair.

how many of people are supposed to be at work today? Well, we're calling your bosses right after the show and turning you all in, you know? Who's running the store?

working logger knows that logged over land might recover in 100 years, but the big trees will be gone forever. The logger, his family, and his community can't wait 100 years for a second harvesting of logs. Today, the houses and the hotels are empty. The mills and the docks have long since rotted away. Mute evidence of once great forest areas and

A hard-working first set, closing up with the Mel Tillis number Sawmill, performed by the Grateful Dead on January 31st, 1970 at the Warehouse in New Orleans. 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Or perhaps you just want to know more about our volunteer options? Well, that information is there for you, too. That address, again, is WEVL.org. All right, break time is over. Next up, the Grateful Dead. Back up Bo Diddley, who's got the working man woes of having to feed 19 children on Say Boss Man, right here on The Portable Dead, WEVL Memphis.

I have to work at them. You know, I have to say, now I'm going to work, you know, and sit down and work. And it's one of those things where I'll work for a couple of hours and nothing will happen. I won't get anything, you know, I'll stop for a while and pick it up again and work for a couple hours. Nothing will happen. The next day I'll do the same thing. The next day, and maybe 3 or 4 or 5 days into it, I'll get a little idea that sounds, hey, this is kind of nice. 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

0: Maggie's Farm, performed by the Dead on December 30th, 1991 at the Oakland Coliseum. You've been listening to our Working for the Man episode on the Portable Dead. If you'd like a set list for today's episode, you can visit us on Instagram at the handle The Portable Dead. We invite you to join us next week when we return with a whole new theme, and we leave you now with every Deadhead's favorite tune, Keep Your Day Job. Thanks for listening.
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I'll Be a Friend to Jesus, sung for us by The Inspirations, and you heard it right here on Singing Down in Dixie. I'm Charlie May. Good morning. We're happy to have you tuned in.

0: Browns Ferry 4, singing one entitled Old Camp Meeting.
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That was the Carl Crane Singers with Doris Shields playing the piano, doing one called Settle in the Promised Land, written by Leroy Abernathy.

The Weatherford Quartet with James Clark playing the piano, doing one called Standing by the River. 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

There they go, Gerald Williams and the Melody Boys Quartet doing one called All Aboard, We're Glory Bound.

That was the Signature Sound Quartet, featuring their bass singer, Tim Duncan, doing one called Happy Rhythm, one of those great songs written by Mosey Lister. And you heard it right here on Singing Down in Dixie. I'm Charlie May. We're always happy to have you tuned in. And if you know of someone who might not be tuned in, this would be a good time to go ahead and pick that phone up and give them a telephone call and tell them to put that dial right here on FM 89.9. 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

That was The Evangels, with Richard Hicks playing the piano, doing one called Daddy Sang Bass. 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

0: The one-way quartet there doing one called Eternal Song of Praise. 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

That was the Stamps Quartet with Smiling Joe Roper at the piano, featuring the high tenor voice of Jerry Redd doing one called I'll Meet You in the Morning.

Jerry Lewis playing one. Jerry Lee Smith. Jerry Smith playing one entitled When We All Get to Heaven. Right here on Singing Down in Dixie, I'm Charlie May.

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That was the Masters 5 Quartet with Hobie Lister playing the piano, doing one called He's the Personal Savior, written by Leroy Abernathy.

The Inspirations, singing one entitled, It's Shouting Time in Heaven. And you heard it right here on Singing Down in Dixie. I'm Charlie May. Good morning. We're happy to have you tuned in.

That was Canton Junction doing one called Dig a Little Deeper in God's Love. You're tuned to WEVL Memphis.

That was the Cathedral Quartet live there doing one called You Can Walk on the Water. And you heard it right here on Singing Down in Dixie. I'm Charlie May coming to you on Volunteer Radio, WEVL FM 89.9 and on the web at WEVL.org. 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

Clayton Inman and the Triumphant Quartet with Jeff Tice playing the piano, singing a song written by Leroy Abernathy, one entitled Moving Up to Glory Land.

Jake Hess and the Imperials with Henry Slaughter playing the piano, doing one called Spread the News. You're tuned to WEVL Memphis.

The Bluff City Quartet there doing one called I Cast My Bread Upon the Water. And you heard it right here on Singing Down in Dixie. I'm Charlie May. Happy to have you tuned in.

Clayton Inman and the Triumphant Quartet, with Jeff's Tice playing the piano, doing one called the Sunday Go to Meeting Medley. The Mid-South Raptor Center is the area's only facility for the care and rehabilitation of injured and orphaned eagles, owls, hawks, and other birds of prey. 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

the Homeland Quartet singing one entitled I'll Live in Glory. And you heard it right here on Singing Down in Dixie. I'm Charlie May. Good morning. We're happy to have you listening in.

Charlie Waller and his Florida Boys Quartet doing One Call One of These Mornings, and you heard it right here on Singing Down in Dixie. I'm Charlie May, happy to have you tuned in, and don't forget now that we're here every Sunday morning for you from 6 till 10 a.m. with 4 full hours of great Southern Gospel Quartet music, and we're 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

the Kingdom Airs Quartet, closing out today's edition of Singing Down in Dixie. I'm Charlie May, saying thanks so much for listening. We'll look for you next Sunday at 6 a.m. for more Singing Down in Dixie.

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I'm your host, Jessica. Thanks for tuning in today. We just heard from The Strange Boys with This Girl Taught Me a Dance. Before that were The Strokes with Bad Decisions. Preceding that was Stephen Malkmus with Come Get Me. And we had started the show off with The OCs with Contraption, Soul Desert. Up next, we're going to hear from Supergrass with Man-Size Rooster.

We just heard from Tame Impala with Remember Me. Before that was Sylvan Esso with Just Dancing. Preceding that was Swearin with Untitled LA. And we also heard from Surf Curse with Freaks. 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

This is the old Ridge Runner. Say, is it hot enough for you these days? Well, imagine how the birds visiting your backyard feel. This intense summer heat can take its toll on them. Without water, they will die. So here's some suggestions for helping birds in hot weather. 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

We just heard from the Toadies with Tyler. Before that were the Tijuana Panthers with Creature. Before that were the Thermals with Back to the Sea, and then we also heard from Television with Little Johnny Jewels. 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Up next, we're going to hear from Tobin Sprout with Adam Eyes.

Thank you. We got Gary Vermillion on drums. Steve Vermillion. Bass. You know Randy. We got Major Matt Mason Brown on guitar over here. I've known these guys for about a year, and I feel like I've known them for all my life. I'm glad I'm out up here playing with them. I'm really, really.

We just heard from Joan Jett with Bad Reputation. Before that was Father John Misty with Bored in the USA. Preceding that were The Dead Weather with A Cut Like a Buffalo. We also heard from Ron Gallo with Put the Kids to Bed, as well as Plan A, Plan B by Taco Cat. 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Volunteer Radio. I'm your host, Jessica. Thanks for tuning in today. Up next, we're going to hear from Kevin Morby with No Halo.

0: Hi, I'm Charles McQueen. 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I farm, sell farm equipment, and I'm the volunteer fire chief. 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
1: 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Up next is My Morning Jacket with Lay Low.

That was Limes with Merrily Down the Road. Before that were Crocodiles with Neon Jesus. Preceding that was Radiohead with Paranoid Android, and we started that set off with Laylo by My Morning Jacket. 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I hope you have enjoyed the show today. I have time for one last song, and I'm going to leave you with Holland 1945 by Neutral Milk Hotel.

0: Memphis. 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

SAS Group from Indonesia. A song called Thief of Hearts. Sir Lord Baltimore before that with Kingdom Come. Flax before that with Leaving Home. And we started the service off with Queen and Sheer Heart Attack. All right, it's 19 after the hour here at WEVL Memphis, 89.9 FM, WEVL.org. My name is Eric, and you're attending the Sunday service of the First Church of Rock. Every Sunday, noon to 2, we praise the loud. And we'd like to praise Garrett Wright and Brianna Valdez for their recent volunteer work at the station. Thank you very much. We appreciate our volunteers.

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All right, we're going to get back to the music. 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One of my favorites, Warlord, Child of the Damned.

Solitude Eternus, where angels dare to tread. 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We have a little mini concert. And today we're going to go to London, England in 1980 for some live Rush

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creator, Son of Evil. 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And we started the second part of the service off with Sinmara, Shattered Pillars. All right, 17 after the hour here at WEVL Memphis 89.9 FM or WEVL.org. My name's Eric. You're attending the Sunday service of the First Church of Rock, where every Sunday, noon to 2, we praise aloud. And last month, we heard a new Psy single from their upcoming and now released LP, and we're going to hear another track now from that album, Goka. A song called Jinmenjinshin.

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0: the final bloodbath.
1: It was Discharge. Season before that with Angel of the Eastern Gate, Massacre, Signs of the Decline, Ritual Mass. Before that with Obsidian Mirror. All right, brothers and sisters, we've come to the time of the service where we have a album side. And today we're celebrating 10 years of this LP. Talking about Blood Incantations, Starspawn LP. And it was 10 years ago that I went out of town to one of those Decibel Festival things. And Blood Incantation, I think, was the first band. Or maybe the second, I can't remember. But bought their demo after the show and been a fan ever since. And they're getting quite popular. And we're going to hear side two of the Starspawn LP to celebrate its 10 years.

0: 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In a heat wave, keeping your cool will keep you healthy. 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If you don't have air conditioning, go to the mall or the library or a community relief shelter. 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When going out, wear light clothing and never leave any persons, especially infants or young children or animals, in a closed parked vehicle.
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That's N-O-R-A. I want to hear from Y-O-U. Let's kick the show off today, as I am often inclined to do, with T-Rex.

Hi, my name is Louis Louis, and I'm here to tell you about a new dance called the Touchy. It is a wonderful idea for people to get together and touch. You can dance now touching hand to hand, foot to foot, shoulder to shoulder, nose to nose, ear to ear, or foot to nose, or what have you. I made this recording all by myself. I play every instrument that you will hear, including harps, bells, scratchers, Moog synthesizers, and what have you. The first thing I have to tell you is this. To be a touchy must have a wild trumpet introduction.

0: That was a touchy. Did you hear that ending? Pa, pa, pa, pa, pa. Unless it has that ending, it is not a touchy. And I'll tell you why. That ending, pa, pa, pa, pa, pa, means one, two, touch no more. And that's how you break. And that's how you stop. Otherwise, you would keep touching and touching and touching and touching.
1: I'm gonna move. I'm going.

What did you think of Louie Louie's El Touchy? If you can believe it, that 1974 album didn't sell more than 25 copies on its initial release, so of course it fits right in here on Off Beats. Here on WEVL, Memphis Volunteer Radio. We also heard Don Gardner with My Baby Likes to Boogaloo, the Dwight Twilley Band with Looking for the Magic, and we kicked the show off today with T-Rex's Thunderwing. 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WEVL is a volunteer radio station. And we can't do it without our off-air volunteers. Special thanks to Garrett Wright and Brianna Valdez for their recent volunteer work for the station. We appreciate our volunteers. We're just getting started here on Off Beats. Coming up, Lloyd Price, Bob Lind, The Detergents with a Herman's Hermits parody, and Elvis singing Three Dog Night. But first, let's hear this classic from Shirley and Lee.

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0: against it. Or, putting it in another fashion, what should I do?
1: I don't know.

The king of many things, maybe even covers. That was Elvis with his version of Three Dog Night. Never Been to Spain. We also heard The Detergents with a novelty parody of Herman's Hermits. Mrs. Brown, You've Got a Lovely Daughter. Bob Lind with Go Ask Your Man. Lloyd Price, Lottie, Miss Claudie. And Shirley and Lee with Let the Good Times Roll, starting off that set. 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My name is Nora. The name of the show is Off Beats, the show where you hear overlooked oldies, audacious covers, experimental gems, and more. Coming up, the Jackson 5 try their hands at a show tune, a song from the musical Pippin. We're also going to hear Aaron Neville from an appearance on Sesame Street, a duet with Ernie. And we're going to hear from Todd Rundgren from Something Anything, but first we're going to hear from The Who. This one goes out to anyone with a tattoo.

might like it for one afternoon. I don't want to live on the moon. I'd like to travel under the sea. I could meet all

Before we go any further, I'd like to show you all a game I made up. This game is called Sounds of the Studio, and it can be played with any record, including this one. You can play it with your favorite record. You may be surprised. Now, if you have a pair of headphones, you better get them out and get them cranked up, because they're really going to help you on this one. Now, I'm sure you all recognize this. This is called Hiss. It comes on records that were mastered lousy or mono reprocessed for stereo or any number of things. This, of course, is hum. Peas popping. This is the sound of bad editing. And here's what happens when the machine gains control and mangles your tape. Punch. Outs. Now all you have to do is find these sounds on the record. Whoever finds the most wins, of course. But don't...

Todd Rundgren with Marlene from Something Anything, written about Marlene Morrow, Playboy's Miss April of 1974. From the same album, Todd with a spoken word piece. It's called Intro. Before that, Aaron Neville from his appearance on Sesame Street, a duet with Ernie called I Don't Want to Live on the Moon. The Jackson 5 with an awesome cover of Corner of the Sky, a song from the musical Pippin. And The Who with Tattoo from The Who Sell Out. 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And we don't sell out here because we are listener-supported volunteer radio. My name is Nora. Offbeats is the show where you hear overlooked oldies, audacious covers, experimental gems, and more. 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That's N-O-R-A. Coming up, Frank Zappa and the Mothers of Invention from Burnt Weenie Sandwich with some wicked guitar playing. Barry McGuire joined by the Mamas and Papas with a Beatles cover. We're also going to get into a little jazz in this next set, but first here's Van Dyke Parks.

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Okay, let me do this. Hi, this is Carla Thomas, and you're listening to Nora on Offbeats on WEVL Memphis.

neither, either, either, and either, neither, and let's call the whole thing off. Yes, you like potato, and I like potato. You like tomato, and I like tomato. Potato, potato, tomato, tomato. Let's call the whole thing off. But oh,

Let's call the whole thing off, Ella and Louie. Fitzgerald and Armstrong, that is. We also heard from Rose Murphy with Coquette. Barry McGuire with a Beatles cover. Hide Your Love Away with the unmistakable sound of backing vocals from the Mamas and the Papas. We also heard Frank Zappa wailing with the Mothers of Invention. That was the theme from Burnt Weenie Sandwich. And we heard from Van Dyke Parks, Palm Desert, from his album Song Cycle. It's a little after the top of the hour. You're tuned into WEVL, Memphis FM 89.9. 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My name is Nora. The name of the show is Off Beats, the show where you hear overlooked oldies, audacious covers, experimental gems, and more. We've got a little less than an hour left in the show today. Coming up, we're going to hear from the Youngbloods, Ronnie Dawson, and a little comedy from Mike Nichols and Elaine May. Let's start off this set with Crazy Elephant.

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1: More gauze.
0: More gauze.
1: More gauze.
0: A little more gauze.
1: We don't have any more gauze.
0: That's all the gauze?
1: Yeah. I don't know what happened. We had a small roll of gauze.
0: Give me a sponge.
1: Sponge.
0: Clamp.
1: You have the clamp.
0: Suture.
1: You have a suture.
0: Edith.
1: Yes?
0: I love you.
1: Please, please.
0: Sponge.
1: You have the sponge.
0: Give me another sponge. I want
1: you
0: two sponges.
1: You have all the sponges.
0: I have two sponges.
1: We only have...

0: two sponges.
1: It is terrible when we wrangle this way.
0: Bobby,
1: why do you avoid me?
0: We have two sponges.
1: Why do you avoid me in the hall?
0: I don't avoid you in the hall.
1: You turned your back at the coffee machine.
0: I didn't turn my back.
1: You deliberately turned your back.
0: Excuse me, the oxygen is failing.
1: Edith, don't change the subject.
0: But it's failing.
1: Well, turn it up.
0: Well, I'm trying to.
1: Is there somebody else?
0: Is there something you'd like? Suture? Sponge? Something?
1: Is there somebody else?
0: I don't care to discuss it now,
1: thank
0: you.
1: It's Pinsky, isn't it?
0: I don't care to talk about it.
1: I saw you in the cafeteria,
0: Pinsky. I just don't care to talk about it, Dr. Harris. Now, would you like anything else? Otherwise, I'd like to go.
1: Go in the middle of an operation?
0: Well, I have nothing else to hand you. You've got it all in the patient.
1: Edith, what have I done to hurt you this way?
0: You haven't done anything to hurt me. I just wish you wouldn't badger me.
1: Badger you?
0: I need time to think. I told you that before.
1: I don't know you like this. You're cold. You're diffident.
0: Because you badger me.
1: I haven't badgered you.
0: You're only making me run away.
1: Is it badgering you to tell you I love you? Is that badgering you?
0: Please do not tell me over and over in the cafeteria and operations.
1: Right, I'm sorry. Give me a needle.
0: Needle.
1: Thread.
0: Would you like me to thread the needle?
1: I don't even know what I'm doing. Yes, thread it, please.
0: All right. Catgut?
1: Yes.
0: Cheer up. Come on, I have a little joke for you. Knock, knock.
1: Oh.
0: Come on. Knock, knock.
1: Who's there?
0: Catgut.
1: Catgut who?
0: Catgut your tongue? Oh, come on.
1: Edith, why are you torturing me?
0: I'm not. I was trying to cheer you up.
1: Well, there's only one way you can cheer me up, and that's to say yes.
0: Please, please, Dr. Harris, not now. This is how you drive me away every time.
1: Put your finger on this knot, please.
0: All right, but don't do anything funny.
1: I'm not doing anything funny. I'm sewing up the patient. Now it's you who starts these things.
0: All right, all right.
1: Oh, I do love you so.
0: Oh, please, please, let go of my finger. I knew you were going to do this.
1: Please, no, don't pull back. I do. I love you. I love you.
0: Let go of my finger.
1: Don't pull back. You're pulling the stick.
0: Please, Dr. Harris, stop.
1: Edith, it is Pinsky, isn't it?
0: I don't want to talk about it now.
1: It's very important to me to know whether it's Pinsky or not.
0: Give me time to check. Now the oxygen is failing again.
1: Let it fail. I'm sick of this torture.
0: Please sew, Dr. Harris. Everyone is looking at you.
1: I'm not going to finish this operation unless you say yes.
0: Dr. Harris, you're being impossible.
1: I'm not going to finish this operation unless you say yes, Edith.
0: Dr. Harris, this patient will die.
1: I've been tortured long enough. Yes or no, which is it going to be?
0: This is absolute blackmail.
1: I don't care. I don't care what length I go to anymore. All is fair and all that.
0: Dr. Harris, you're a doctor. A doctor. Doesn't that mean anything to you,
1: yes,
0: a surgeon?
1: I'm a doctor, Edith, but I'm a man also, and I will not go on with this operation until you give me your answer, and it better be yes.
0: I have no choice. Yes.
1: All right, then. Clamp, darling.
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comedy duo Mike Nichols and Elaine May. That was A Little More Gauze. Before that, we heard from Ronnie Dawson with If You Let Me Make Love to You, Then Why Can't I Touch You? Is that a fair question? Discuss it with your family and friends. Talk about it at the dinner table this evening. Before that, the Youngbloods with Get Together, and we heard Crazy Elephant with Gimme Gimme Good Lovin', starting off that set. 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A very special thank you to a couple of our off-air volunteers, Garrett Wright and Brianna Valdez. We appreciate all of our volunteers. My name is Nora. The name of the show is Off Beats, the show where you hear overlooked oldies, audacious covers, experimental gems, and more. 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I haven't gotten a request in a few weeks now. 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My inbox is feeling empty. Continuing on with the show, we're going to hear Martha Reeves and the Sweet Things from the soundtrack of the movie Willie Dynamite. If you like the theme from Shaft, I have a feeling you'll like this one. Then we're going to hear from Bad Company, because I'm just full of surprises like that. Neil Young and Sandy Shaw with a Simon and Garfunkel cover. But first, here's one from Rose Royce.

is an important message from the U.S. Department of Health and Human Services. 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If you don't have air conditioning, go to the mall or the library or a community relief shelter. 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

You just heard Sandy Shaw with a cover of Simon and Garfunkel's Homeward Bound. We also heard Neil Young from After the Gold Rush. That was Cripple Creek Ferry. Bad Company before that with Call on Me. Martha Reeves and the Sweet Things with the title track from the 1973 film Willie Dynamite. And we heard Rose Royce with Ooh Boy. 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My name is Nora, and the name of the show is Off Beats. 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You can email me at nora@wevl.org. That's nora@wevl.org. I want to hear from you. Send me a request for next week, or just let me know you've been enjoying the show. I usually end with some form of jazz, and today we're going to hear some French jazz and easy listening. I think we have time for everything I planned for. Here's the double six.

And you're listening to World Music Dance Party right here on 89.9 WEVL Memphis. We play the real music. That's Abioto Ekpe with Black on Black Love. Also, we feature two selections from What in the World Volume 2 Jazz Is. And we started off with Angelique Kidjo with Black Ivory Soul. And moved it down to Rise with the Cardone. And we also gave you from the Bay Area, Idris Akamor and the Pyramids, Afrofuturistic Dream. And from that we gave you First Peoples. And started off with Memphis, the Hello World Groove, Yolanda Harper and Friends. And took it to the beginning with Rockin' Like a Champion, that's Michael Rose. And from that we gave you Streets on Fire. As we continue on with more World Music Dance Party on WEVL Memphis.

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And you're listening to World Music Dance Party right here on 89.9 WEBL Memphis. A Twist of Marley compilation. You just heard Exodus, and we also gave you So Much Trouble from the and Waiting in Vain. Those are three selections we played from this compilation entitled A Twist of Marley. Many artists are on this compilation, many that I can't even identify. But we also played you West African Gold. That's a Rough Guide compilation. And that's music from Ghana and from Sierra Leone and from the Senegal. Yeah, we're going to continue on with world music. But I want to remind you about a donation of $40 or more that can automatically make you a member for a year here at WEVL Memphis. Members will receive that bumper sticker plus that year's subscription to the WEVL program guide, giving you all details of every program and volunteers that give you that music. 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That's 528-0560. For the address for more information or to just charge your membership. 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As we continue on with more World Music Dance Party on WEVL Memphis.

And you're listening to World Music Dance Party. Hope you're dancing out there. We've been featuring the Twist of Marley instrumentals and a few vocals. And you just heard Get Up, Stand Up, and Stand Up for Your Rights. We also featured from this compilation So Much Trouble and Waiting in Vain. And we also gave you Exodus. And you just heard Get Up, Stand Up. That's from A Twist of Marley. Also, we've been featuring Mali. That's Putumayo Presents Music from West Africa. And we will probably play that out. So much enjoying. From Mali to America is my history. On World Music Dance Party, WEVL, Memphis.

American music, food, movies. It's hard to imagine our daily life without the influence of Latin, African, Asian, and other cultures. Fact is, the blending of diverse influences is the American way. So is the idea of opportunity for all. I'm Vanessa Williams, here to remind you that when people are denied these opportunities, that's discrimination. If you witness discrimination, call the U.S. Commission on Civil Rights at 1-800-552-6843. When we value and respect our differences, we all benefit.

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I'm Joyce Cobb, giving you all the music from Sierra Leone to Mali is where I come from. I did not come to America as an immigrant, but as a slave. I have no name, and I have no grave.

0: This is Bird Note. A light September breeze wafts across a coastal estuary. A flock of common terns wings over the water, their harsh voices a sharp contrast to their sprightly appearance. One plunges headfirst into the water, then bounces aloft, grasping a small fish in its bill. But before the tern can swallow its catch, a dark bird with a sharply pointed tail swoops in. The tern twists and turns in frantic flight, trying to evade its larger adversary. Back and forth they race, the dark, falcon-like bird gaining until it nips the tern's wing with its hooked bill. The hapless tern drops its hard-won fish, which the pursuer catches mid-air, engulfing its pirated meal. This elegant buccaneer is a parasitic jaeger, a relative of gulls that is built for sprinting speed and predatory feats. Jaeger is German for hunter, and on its Arctic tundra nesting grounds, the jaeger hunts small birds and rodents. The rest of the year, the parasitic jaeger spends on marine waters, living up to the first half of its name. In the late summer and fall, watch for jaegers over inland waters, from Puget Sound to the Great Lakes to the Chesapeake Bay, especially around flocks of terns and small gulls. For Bird Note, I'm Michael Stein.
1: Good evening, you're listening to WEVL Memphis. My name is Vanessa, and this is What Fun Life Was. Tonight, I'm going to start you with something from Teenage Fan Club.

That was Lenola from Philadelphia with Who Made Me Bleed Like This. Before that, All Natural Lemon and Lime Flavors with Saturn Jig. Before that was the Dillons with No Coming Down. And the show started tonight with Teenage Fan Club and The Concept from their album Bandwagonesque. Up next is Sonic Youth.

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That's the sound of your life. 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

We just heard Spatula with Laughing Like a Statue. Before that was Grimble Grumble with Wish Song. Previous to that was Granddaddy with Everything Beautiful is Far Away. And that set started with Sonic Youth and Disappearer from the Goo album. My name's Vanessa, and you're listening to What Fun Life Was on WEVL Memphis. 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